question. 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

Have You Ever Been? On the Other Side of the Shore, D minor. Let's Flip the Vinyl on the B side. Remixes. B side. Dead side. Credit side. Everything that is on the other side of the vinyl. 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

Oh yeah, let me hear you sing it. 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

Kiko Secci Project, I Love You Mama Remix. Let's continue with this house mood. We are on Touch of Gold Records. This is a French license and a cover. Sonia Davis. 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

Sonia Davis, Bette Davis Eyes Remix, Let's Jump to 1994, label Epic, Silvestri, Bastianelli, Dorazio. 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Vernice, Quando tramonta il sole, DBM Superbeat Remix.

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Yozura Trans Emotion Remix. Let's continue. From 1998 to 2001, label More Money Records. Ferro, Pastori, Britanni. Ferro, Mangione. These are brothers. Before the Italo Dance success, we are in 2001. They produced this Trancy record. Let's flip the vinyl to the B-side. We'll find this trance mix. Brothers, I'm Gonna Fly, trance mix.

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Brothers, I'm Gonna Fly remix. We are in 1996 now, Sound of the Bomb Records, and when we're talking about Sound of the Bomb, we talk about Dream. This is Spaced, an obscure emotive production by Alessandro Viale and Massimiliano Flacchi. With an Italian title, very emotional. Spaced, vorrei essere una lacrima.

Wasted vorrei essere una lacrima, Let's Continue, 1994, Jam Records. James Boon, No Introduction Needed. This is a remix dedicated to the Blondes. This is what I see on the vinyl. This is my favorite vinyl of James Boon. Remixed by Groove Cult, Marcus and Michael Moore. Beautiful.

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Let's continue. 2003, Logo Records. Andrea Lo Solfo, Charlie Aiello, Luca Miramonti, Mickey Giorgi. Beyond the Project, Luca Z. Let's flip the vinyl to the B-side and we will find this remix. Luca Z, Got to Believe, Transaction Mix.

Luca Zeta, Got to Believe Remix, Let's Continue, 1995, Mille Ville Records. Obscure Gem from Italo Dance Sound. Producer Renato Giorgi. Latin, not Latin South American, but Latin, Ancient Latin Records. Project Verba Volant. 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

Erba Vola, Anquerazio Est Remix, Let's Continue, 1994 Extreme Record, Giulio Ferrarin Beyond the Project, Generate, Really Obscure, Not So Famous, Maybe On Airplay, in some local radio, but I remember it because I was at the high school during the gym hour. Generate, Boom Boom Down, Dodo Rhythm, Mix

Generate Boom Boom Time remix. Let's continue. Let's close this episode with the last record in the background. In Progress, year 1995. Randone Molinaro Capuano, Bliss Team. Obviously, this is a remix by Roberto Molinaro and Apollo, aka Maurizio Lobina. His team, You Make Me Cry, DJ Molinaro and Apollo, remix.

0: 13 tracks, and this is the end also for today. 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Gregorio say hello to you. Stay on the other side, stay on the credit side, stay minor.
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Back. Forth. 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Back. Back. Forth. Forth. Back. Back. Forth. Forth. Back. Back. Forth. 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

Yeah, that's right. 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

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Non-stop. Cause you know it don't stop. Radio Dance Floor. The sound of the 90s.

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